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0: 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I'm Captain Adam. 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

0: 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I'm Captain Adam. 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
2: Teacher Assignment Day, that's what today is.
1: Oh, big day.
2: Yeah, I always think it's interesting that the schools, well, schools in my area anyway, they wait to the last possible minute to tell you who your teachers are because they don't want to deal with all the crazy parents that complain immediately.
1: I don't think my parents cared about my feelings because I don't remember ever knowing my teachers before I was going into the next year. And
2: me
1: then
2: neither.
1: High school, like, you would go and run and look it up on the chart when you went that day.
2: Yes.
1: I remember that.
2: Yeah. So I always think it's fascinating because people always say, like, I don't want her to have that teacher. Or there's always the good
1: right.
2: teachers and the bad teachers.
1: Which is kind of silly for the most part.
2: Yep.
1: On the other hand, some teachers are more difficult than others for various

0: various reasons.
1: True. And I used to be a professor at Pace University.
0: And you were so well loved. Oh my gosh. They cried so hard when Anna Zapp decided to leave that career behind.
1: Oh man. So there's this website called rateyourprofessor.com, which still exists.
0: Does it really?
1: Yeah, of course it does. And you can go look up any college professor and people rate them. So, cause you know, you get to select your classes, obviously. And I remember that every year, I used to love going to read all the comments about me.
0: Why would you do that?
1: Because it was interesting.
0: Are they still up there?
1: This morning, I went to go check, like my annual tradition.
0: Yeah, yeah.
1: And I'm not there anymore. I guess it's been too long.
0: I'm so sad. I would have printed the mean ones and kept them for myself.
1: My favorite mean one was there was too many presentations. I was teaching public speaking.
0: Yeah.
1: What did you think you were going to do in a public speaking class?
0: All right. Look at how mad you are.
1: All right.
0: All right. See, maybe that's a thing about, you know, confronting your students.
1: I don't know. When you think back to like the teachers that you wanted and the teachers you didn't want, who was the teacher you didn't want and why? What was their problem?
0: Mrs. Sidinsky. She was notorious for just pushing people super hard. English teacher in a vo-tech school. I mean, frankly, she was out there on an island by herself, basically. But she had this senior thesis she would make you write, and it was terrible.
1: The senior thesis.
0: Oh, my gosh. Yeah. You felt like you had been working on it all year, and you still had no idea how you'd do.
1: That teacher or that
0: Not
1: professor
0: well.
1: That used to do the long, long page. I don't want to write it, and you don't want to grade it. So why are we doing it?
0: Right?
1: Doesn't make any sense.
0: Listen, I'm going to be working in air conditioning.
1: Caesar, what about you? What was the teacher you didn't want? Why?
2: I had this British literature teacher who made everything. He kind of found a phallic symbolism in every book and would really highlight that no matter what we read. We'd be reading Beowulf, and he'd often say, sometimes a sword is just a sword. And they're like, or it's a what?
0: Okay.
2: Yeah.
0: Freudian guy. All right. Okay.
1: The guy that was too deep. I thought you were going to say because you couldn't understand his accent. Because that was always a problem for me. Like, if a teacher had an accent, to this day, I have a difficult time with accents, which is ironic considering I was raised by immigrants. I can't watch Bridgerton or any of those shows because I don't know what they're saying, even with the captions on.
0: You got to put the captions on.
1: Yeah, but then it's like too much reading and it's, I don't know.
0: Yeah, I don't need that old English nonsense.
1: Erica, how about you? Teacher you had that you didn't want them and why?
3: Miss Glaze. Oh my God. It was a math teacher, but she was so creepy looking. She, like, her teeth were like fangs and she looked like she came from like an old 1940s horror film. Mm. Like Tale from the Crypt. She was just creepy to look at. And then she had cankles. It was just everything about her made me, okay, you're going to put a spell on me. I don't like it.
0: I mean, I hate to rip on people when they look funny, but you know, sometimes like the whole persona, the whole thing matches, right? And it just makes sense. And you're right. It can be a little bit scary, certainly intimidating. I had a teacher like that. Similar look. Miss Scarb. We used to call her the Scarburator. So wrong. I'm sure she was a wonderful teacher. I just, you know, I didn't get it.
1: 1-800-330-9999. What was a teacher you didn't want when you were growing up and why? Shreveport, Bossier, you're listening to the Anna and Raven Show.
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6: Teacher assignment day. That's what's happening for my girls today. They find out their teachers. Mm. And they always wait to the last possible minute at the schools, which I think is on purpose so the parents can't complain. Because there's always the teachers that you don't want your kids to have or your kids don't want, right?
7: You know, it's a funny thing because it's not like you've had them before. Every teacher-student relationship is going to be different. But, you know, you've got that premonition. And some are scarier than others.
6: That's how I felt with the nuns. So I went to a Catholic school and it wasn't about the religious education. I was always into that, but the nuns were always creepy and scary. And I remember in preschool, they were mean. Yeah. They were mean nuns, and they would hit our hands with rulers, which is crazy because it wasn't the 60s. It was like, it was a modern time.
7: That's what your parents were paying for.
6: How did they get away with that?
7: That's what your parents were paying them for. I love that you were like, I love the religious studies, though. You get in there, you'd be like, give me some Jesus this morning.
6: Right.
7: Let's go.
6: That wasn't the problem. The problem was that they were creepy in their nun clothes, their habits and stuff. You get hit once with a ruler.
7: You're traumatized, you back. Right?
6: And the rabbit bit me. Like, it was a terrible experience.
7: The classroom pet?
6: The class rabbit.
7: Oh, man.
6: Yep. What was the teacher you didn't want and why? 1-800-330-9999. 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

0: through here. Look at that. That is Imperial Highway at Figueroa. Another wild left turn there. He has 9 lives, this guy. It's unbelievable.
1: At one point, a gang of mini bikes also joined the chase with him riding side by side.
2: Nice.
1: But then it all must come to an end.
0: Oh. He appears to have dumped the bike. He is now running through private property and jumping fences on foot. Mm. He is now hiding in a trash bin. And that appears to be most likely his final hiding spot.
1: And that's where they got him, in the trash bin, which is very embarrassing.
2: This
1: after
2: is
1: all
2: how
1: that.
2: People used to want to go famous, though, right? Like, you know, get viral. This was the original go viral thing.
1: Well, it's got like 200,000 views by the time it happens, like 6 minutes after it happens. So I think he did it.
2: Yeah, enjoy watching it.
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0: 12 like days of them.
1: I'm just going to eat it.
0: I want to tell you that it,
1: I'm just going to eat it.
0: They're not working for me.
1: Okay. I'll take a bite.
0: Just eat it. It's a gummy.
1: Jen and Bush said this is okay, right? She said this is safe.
0: Yeah.
1: I mean, you said yes.
0: Yes, yes, she did. She convinced me.
1: All right. All right.
0: Here. Jenna Bush loves Groons.
1: Oh, it's gross.
0: It's disgusting. They're absolutely yucky, but every day I force myself to eat it because Jenna Bush says it's going to make me go to the bathroom and pretty.
1: How long have you been doing this?
0: For 5 days.
1: Okay.
0: Don't eat all of them because then you're going to have an accident in your pants and we have to do the show. So it's disgusting. It's disgusting. Yeah. What was the last thing you were influenced to buy, Raven?
1: I don't typically go for that type of stuff. I would say that I'm influenced to buy like overpriced tickets or trips or stuff like that when I see a celebrity at a place or a location. I would think that that's probably the thing I'm most guilty of. And you know, by the way, I've been standing there before going, not worth it. I often question whether or not it's a real thing, whether or not it's something that, you know, was valid or whatever in the first place.
0: Sean White is one of the people behind these Groons.
1: He owns it?
0: I think he's an investor. And maybe that explains why they get so many famous people that do it. First of all, can you text us at 1-800-330-9999 if you get these targeted ads too? Because I get them nonstop, but I wonder, like, is it just me that's getting these, or is other people getting it too? And actually,
1: see, now I'm going to question every rumble in my tummy.
0: Why are
1: for
0: you
1: the
0: eating
1: next,
0: the whole
1: like,
0: package?
1: Half hour or
0: those
1: whatever.
0: Things cost like $1.50 each.
1: Just, I'm looking.
0: It's
1: at
0: my
1: that.
0: Snack for later, even if they're disgusting.
1: That's bad choice.
0: Yeah. What was the last thing that you bought because you were influenced on social media? And more importantly, did it work? Did you like it? 1-800-330-9999. From Line Avenue to Benton Road.
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1: I got one of those brightly colored America t-shirts.
0: Oh.
1: It was in my algorithm.
0: Who was wearing it?
1: I don't know. It was just somebody that was like ripped. I mean, they didn't show the head. It's like, you know, point of view type thing. But I get targeted with those all the time. And then it shows up and you're like, wait a minute. This thing looked completely different on them.
0: Normally, I don't get influenced by people on social media, you know, influencers or even celebrities. But for some reason, my entire algorithm was these Grunes gummies that are supposed to make you help your gut health, supposed to make you beautiful, give you energy. And it's like all these celebrities that I really like that were taking them. And I was like, all right. So when I went to Target and I saw them, I was like, let me just pick this up and let me see if they work. Day five, I do not feel more beautiful and my gut health has not improved.
1: Well, and I'm glad that you're handing them off to me then.
0: Well, I want you to try them because maybe it's just me. If you run out of here going to the bathroom, we'll know that they work. What was the last thing you were influenced to buy? And more importantly, did it work like they promised you? 1-800-330-9999. Shreveport, Bossier, you're listening to the Anna and Raven Show. 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
3: Big announcement last night. Prince Harry and Meghan Markle are moving back to the UK.
4: Bye.
3: Bye. Bye. Yep. That's the big news. But here's the question. Does Prince William want him back? Talk about sibling rivalry. I was trying to think, what are the biggest sibling rivalries of all time? The only one that I could really think of is the Oasis brothers, the Gallagher brothers.
4: Yeah. Well, they're all cool now.
3: Mm.
4: Yeah, they had a great year, great tour. There's a documentary out. The love is it's running wild over there.
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3: Well, he made it. Well, that's the whole thing. Yeah. He went on that Oprah documentary, sure, and he bashed his brother and his entire family. He wrote a book that bashed them called Spare. Like, you forgive that? If you have a sibling rivalry story, 1-800-330-9999, what happened?
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6: If your teenage daughter wanted her boyfriend to drive her to school, but he had just got his license, you let that happen? Mm. You're going to get the whole story, then you'll be the judge. Couples Court is next.
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0: boyfriend to pick her up. And then at the end, they said the boyfriend wanted to. So I don't know who's asking, but you're not supposed to be picking anybody up until you have had your license for a full year. So if he gets stopped, he's going to get in a lot more trouble. So I'm kind of on the dad's side for this one.
1: Bobby, what do you say? Whose side are you on today?
2: I'm on dad's side. I don't think that he needs to be driving the girl to school with him. God knows. What if they decide to ditch school and go off park somewhere? Or God only knows what could happen. It could just be a bad idea all the way around.
3: Kids do that anymore? Like it's 1977.
1: Go park?
3: Yeah, go park.
1: Thanks for the call. I don't know. Who knows, Bobby?
4: The verdict is in. Jury foreman, what are the results?
3: Jackson, our audience agreed with you today. Nope. New driver. He's still learning how to drive. Maybe next year is a different conversation. But this year, while he's still figuring out all the things that he needs to know behind the wheel, your daughter is getting on the bus.
5: Yeah, absolutely. I think it's just too dangerous, too risky at this stage. And he'll just, once he has more experience, sure, things change a little bit.
1: Yeah, I don't know. I don't know how that's going to go because obviously, you know, going to school is not the only place he's going to be driving, right? So they're going to be asking to go out on Friday night, Saturday night too, or go to the movies or go to this or go to that. So, you know, I think this conversation comes up again, but obviously the voters, they got your back. They understand your position. Cheryl, be prepared to hear about this more.
3: Every day. It's even though you're
1: right,
3: saying
1: you're
3: can't go,
1: my life.
3: It's never going to end. It's exactly what Raven said. It's
6: that's
3: like,
6: okay.
3: Well, tonight, you know, you just got to stick by it or just give in like I eventually would.
1: One or the other, right? Yeah. Right? And don't torture
6: that's
1: yourself.
6: That's okay. If she misses the bus, dad's taking her.
1: Have
3: all right,
1: fun,
3: if you have
1: guys.
3: A problem too, send an email. couplescore@annaandraven.com. 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
3: When was the last time you got into a disagreement with your neighbor?
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That's the late George Michael, father figure on the River 95.7. 9 minutes after 10, it's Melinda hanging out with you. I just want to mention Devin Brown, who did 7 to Midnights, he's going to move up to 3 to 7 starting today. He's going to be doing the afternoons for Bobby Ray, okay? Devin Brown, listen to him, man, he's awesome. 3 to 7, he just was in here. He said, remind everybody I'm going to be doing 3 to 7. I said, okay, I'm going to remind everybody. Okay, it's 10 after 10. Let me talk about Bailey's Fine Jewelers, because our friends at Bailey's, Gary Bailey, Gary started the company, and Paul Little runs the front of the house. Gary's in the back doing all the jewelry. But they're fine people, and they have a jewelry business, oh, shoot, over 30-plus years. I've been talking about them. They're right there in front of Pierre Bossier Mall, and they're open 9:30 in the morning till about 5:30. Now, they have beautiful jewelry. They have gorgeous jewelry. But right now, the prices of gold and silver have gotten so high. They're buying scrap gold and silver. So if you've got like broken jewelry, and ladies, we all have it. I can't tell you how many bracelets or necklaces I have that have broken. They're just hanging out of my jewelry box. Well, take them in to Bailey's, because they'll give you cash for them. Old class rings you don't wear anymore, nugget rings, old chains. A lady brought a herringbone chain in. It was all broken up. I think she got like $1,700. She had that much gold in it. She didn't realize it's been in her jewelry box for years and years. That was just money hanging out. So find out what your valuables are worth. Okay, it doesn't cost you to check. It's Bailey's Fine Jewelers. Okay, yeah, check it out.

I love some Foreigner. That's Double Vision. That's me all the time. I have two different eyes. All right, it's Melinda hanging out with you. What time is it? About 10:19. 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Now they're open Wednesday, Thursday, Friday, Saturday, Sunday. So they're closed Mondays and Tuesdays, but they're opening like in the morning from 7:30 in the morning. They do a killer breakfast. I mean, all the great breakfasts. The grits there are truly yummy, okay? And then it goes from breakfast about 10:30. They'll start, you know, doing lunch till about 2 o'clock. So it's a 7:30 a.m. to 2 o'clock place, Wednesday through Sunday. Corner of Crockett and Marshall, Southern comfort food, daily specials like fried chicken. Oh, yesterday was meatloaf. Today, let me look. Today's Thursday, right? Fried pork chops with two sides. Oh, my gosh. And tomorrow, the fried catfish platter with two sides. That's a Friday special. And on Saturday and Sunday, if you like shrimp and grits with their homemade cornbread or biscuits, Yep. And they have all these new comfy booths now. They took all the chairs and tables out and put these big booths.

and they're so comfortable. So check it out, the Glass Hat Cafe. You can call in an order to go at the corner of Crockett and Marshall. You can go over there. There's parking on the side streets right there. You just walk across. Let's give away a $20 gift card. Who wants to win? 320-0957 while the Commodores are playing. All right. I'll go get caller three. How about that? I want you to win. And I'll mail the gift card, by the way. The Glass Hat Cafe. Let's love on our local restaurants like the Glass Hat. Here we go. Let's go get a winner.

0: caller three, your lucky day. You did it. Woohoo!
1: All right.
0: Who is this winner?
1: Mike Sweeney.
0: Mike Sweeney, have you been to the Glass Hat Cafe yet, downtown, the corner of Crockett and Marshall?
1: No, I have not.
0: Do you love Southern comfort food?
1: Doesn't everybody?
0: Yeah, exactly. Really. I was like, who doesn't love Southern comfort food? Oh, my God. Well, congratulations. You got a $20 gift card. Woo-hoo.
1: Thank you so much.
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Man, I miss that voice. Michael Jackson, Human Nature on the River 95.7. It's exactly 10:30. You got 30 minutes away from 11 o'clock with Melinda. And folks ask me all the time, why do you talk about Caddo Concrete? I said, well, because I know Terry Shields. Terry Shields is the owner of Caddo Concrete. He's the concrete guy. He's been in the concrete business 30 or 40 years. And I love when someone loves what they do, okay? If they have a passion for it, I think it's their God-given talent. And Terry loves what he does at Caddo Concrete. He loves meeting the folks. He loves helping you with your concrete projects. He loves being dependable, I guess. He's just honest, and he enjoys it. Don't you love being around people that love what they do? That's Terry Shields in a nutshell. You can call him right now, 318-469-1694. That's his cell, 318-469-1694. He loves it. He loves this business. He loves helping you get your projects done, whether it be repaving your driveway, adding a new patio. If it's concrete, he's all in. And he's got a great team of people that work for him, too. He's just real dependable. And I love being around people that are positive and love what they do. And that's Terry. So, you know, surround yourself with people that are happy and that they love their business. And you'll never go wrong and you'll enjoy the whole deal. Okay? Caddo Concrete. You tell him Melinda was talking about him. 318-469-1694. All right? Here's Paul Young, Every Time You Go Away on the River 95.7. Have a good day.

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0: Put a smile on your face. Don't bring everybody down like this. Don't worry. It will soon pass, whatever it is. Don't worry, be happy.
1: AC Duct Cleaners, how can I help you?
2: I'm going to sing to you a little early. Happy birthday to you. Happy birthday to you. Happy birthday, dear Mike Thomas of AC Duct Cleaners. Happy, happy, happy, happy birthday to you. I know your birthday's Saturday, but I wanted to give it to you early.
1: Yes, it is.
2: And you're a young 21 again. Woohoo!
1: I wish.
2: Oh, you feel like you're 31, right? That's all.
1: Yeah.
2: How you doing, Mike?
1: I did 10,000 steps yesterday.
2: Holy moly. Y'all must have been on some jobs. Woo!
1: Well, yeah, I was.
2: That's crazy. Wow, you're getting your steps in. I need to do my steps, too. Do you have it on an Apple Watch? Is that what you do?
1: Yeah.
2: Well, tell me what's happening in the world of AC Duct Cleaning.
1: Well, we've got a big house in South Bossier tomorrow.
2: Ooh, okay.
1: And then we're going out of town for a job one day next week that I know of. And there's another little project on Tuesday, so it's starting to stack up.
2: Okay, you got to call Mike if you want to get on his radar, because what you do is, yeah, you do pencil people in. It might be a week from now, right, or 2 weeks from now, just to make sure they get their houses clean, right?
1: Yeah, just depends on how big a house it is. If it's a small house, we'll stack them with another house.
2: Oh, I got you. But if it's a big house, it takes all day, probably.
1: Just about.
2: So call Mike, 318-218-0770. I know your number better than I know my own cell phone number, I guess.
1: That's important.
2: I think it's important. It's important to breathe better, to get the dust out of your house. That's what I tell people. Isn't it important to breathe better? Hello?
1: Yeah.
2: Hello. The doctor doesn't
1: That's
2: need to tell me.
1: Sense.
2: Exactly. So call Mike's team. Mike, and I love that you give your cell number. And what do they ask for? What's the most important thing they ask for after you give them the quote? Go ahead.
1: Ask for the Melinda discount. It trumps all others.
2: That's right. I've never in my whole radio career had a Melinda discount. And Mike Thomas, one day sitting in the studio, said, I'm going to give you a Melinda discount. I want people to call and ask for the Melinda discount. I love it. Thank you for that, Mike. That's like a birthday present every time someone asks for it. I love it. Hey, and happy birthday ahead of time. We love you here at the River.
1: Thank you so much.
2: Take care. Have a beautiful day.
1: All right, Melinda.
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0: That's Redbone. Come and get your love. I love that song. I just got off the phone with one of my dearest friends, Derek James. Derek and I have been in radio on and off for years. I miss you, Derek, and I love you, dear. It's so good to catch up with friends. Friends and family are so important. Keep them tight and right there beside you in your life. By the way, it's Melinda with you. It is about 10:56. 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And now they've got the new Benton Road. I need to go over there and say hi to those folks. Benton Road. There's one in Minden, one in Ruston, one in Covington, one in Lake Charles. And if you go to the website, Trey Morris Injury Lawyers, you're going to see all these different things. They say that they had a wonderful experience with Trey Morris Injury Lawyers, and everyone was so nice, and they listened, and they do take care of you. So if you do get injured, you need to know who to trust, and I'm asking you to trust your business to Trey. He'll take care of you. And you tell him Melinda sent you from the river, 95.7.
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15: Look at that. Straight up 11 o'clock. Ba-boom. I can hit it on the dime. There we go. It's Melinda, and I would love to give away a medium Johnny's pizza for caller number 5 right now. 320-0957. If you love Johnny's pizza, then call me. I want you to win. Caller 5. They've got a new 10-inch cauliflower crust pizza. I love it. I do Canadian bacon with onions and extra cheese, but you can do it any way you want. It's a 10-inch size. Also, they have the new Detroit-style pizza at Johnny's Pizza House. So, things for you to try. Caller 5. All right. While the Miami Sound Machine is playing Bad Boy, I'm going to take caller 5, and you're going to win a Johnny's Pizza. From Johnny's Pizza House, tell them Melinda loves them from the River 95.7.

0: 5 and a winner. 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
1: This is Charles Evans.
0: Charles Evans, you got yourself a medium Johnny's pizza. What are you going to get?
1: Oh, I get to sweep the kitchen.
0: Sweep the kitchen. Do you do the anchovies?
1: No, ma'am.
0: Okay, good. Nobody should ever eat anchovies. They're nasty. Sorry, I probably shouldn't put that on the radio, but I still think it. Anyway, Charles, we love you. Tell us what radio station gave you a Johnny's pizza.
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0: 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Press 2 for animal and mosquito concern. Press 3 for adoption, redemption, drop-offs, and other concerns.
1: I press 3. Hi there, this is Melinda over at the River 95.7. How are you?
2: I'm fine, how are you?
1: Good. Could you tell me about an event I heard y'all are having this Saturday?
2: Yes, ma'am. We're having a Clear the Shelter event where the adoption fee is going to be waived. You can come in and find you a kitten or a puppy or a dog.
1: Okay, so so a kitten, a puppy, or a bigger dog you can get this Saturday? What's the hours for the...
2: This Saturday, we're open from 11 to 2.
1: 11 a.m. to 2 p.m. Good deal. And so the adoption fee is waived just this Saturday?
2: Yes, ma'am.
1: Okay, and where are y'all located, the Caddo Parish Animal Shelter?
2: We're located at 1500 Monty Street.
1: Okay, Monty Street, 1500 Monty Street. Cool. So I can get a free kitten or a puppy or a dog this Saturday?
2: Yes, ma'am.
1: Okay, that's exciting. Do I need to bring a leash or what?
2: I will bring a leash or a carrier, you know, just if they've already had their surgery, which I think most of them has, they'll be able to go home.
1: Oh, so they're all been spayed or neutered?
2: Mm-hmm. The adoption fee, they'll be all spayed or neutered, have a microchip, and all their vaccinations.
1: Oh, that's awesome. Wow. Do you have a lot of kittens and puppies and dogs?
2: Yes, ma'am.
1: Okay. All right. So everybody, it's called, what is it called? Clear the Shelter event?
2: Yes, ma'am.
1: All right. At Caddo Parish Animal Shelter this Saturday, 11 a.m. to 2 p.m. at 1500 Monty Street. I love this. Thank y'all so much for doing this for the community.
2: You're welcome. See
1: All right. Have a good day. Thank you so much.
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1: 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And Jay says, hey, I'm doing a clean show October 9th. 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Also, they just added Aaron Lewis, Acoustic Origins Tour. 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
1: Hey, it's Melinda just hanging out on a Thursday. You know what? It's nice and cool inside the Paradise Theater inside Margaritaville. And man, do they have some shows coming. Well, Jeff Foxworthy sold out, but they still have some shows. Let's look. October 2nd, they added the Marcus King Band. Tickets are selling for that. Friday, November 13th, they just added Easton Corbin. Award-winning country artist. Man, he's really good. You got to go see him. Shenandoah, they just added the group Shenandoah December 11th. All these groups are coming to Margaritaville's Paradise Theater. Remember, you can go to their website, click on the entertainment drop-down box, and then you buy securely through Ticketmaster right there. 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I don't want you to be disappointed when the show sells out and you forgot to buy your tickets, all right? Give it to Margaritaville. They're looking for you to come and have a good time.

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0: Good afternoon. It's Devin Brown. In the daylight, I'm not used to this, but I'll get used to it for a little while sitting in this big seat for Bobby Ray. 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

0: Mercury was unforgiving today in our area. 102 in Shreveport, 101 in Bossier City. Unofficially, that is. And, of course, the heat index, 111 on both sides of the Red River. When can we expect some relief? No time soon. Maybe a week from today we'll drop out of the triple digits. Possibly a little rain over the weekend. We'll see and hope for the best. Foreigner, Earth, Wind, and Fire, UB40 on the way. 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